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Evan Paul kicking off your second shift with five words. This is how we roll. 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

0: Taste of Country Nights with Evan Paul. I run the music, the walk-up songs for my daughter's 7-year-old softball team. And one of the kids has this as their walk-up song. I'm like, okay. Miles on it. Kane Brown, Taste of Country Nights.
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0: New country there from Corey Kent featuring Co Wetzel. That's called Rocky Mountain Low, Taste of Country Nights. Evan Paul here, and if you're like my wife and I, we have a 7-year-old and a 2-year-old, and the 7-year-old about to be out of school for the entire summer. And oh man, if you're a parent, you know what that means. In the summer, especially with these kids nowadays, they can't be bored for more than like 10 seconds. It's a constant, take me here, run me here, I want this, I want that, let's play. Well, hey, I wouldn't give it up for the world, man. I love those dang kids. Coming up next, I got Morgan Wallen Cowgirls and Ella Langley Be Her, a Taste of Country Nights with Evan Paul.
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I remember when everybody thought Morgan was saying Rodeo 419. Everybody was looking up like that area code. It's Evan Paul, Taste of Country Nights. We're going to have a beer in Mexico in less than 10 minutes. Grab your passport. Now it's

Ella Langley, Be Her. Ladies, I've heard nothing but great things about Ella Langley's new fragrance called Be Her that's out at Ulta. It is sold out everywhere, though, so if you can get your hands on it, go on ahead and do that. It's Evan Paul on A Taste of Country Nights with Ken.

0: Taste of Country Nights, Evan Paul. I got Vincent Mason, country newcomer, currently opening up for Morgan Wallen. And you've been on the road with other big name country artists as well.
1: Luke Bryan, Jordan Davis,
0: Megan Maroney. What's some of the advice that some of these artists have given you? And I mean, have any of them dropped a gift on you?
1: I did. Jordan Davis just got me a fly rod, which is awesome.
0: Is that expensive?
1: I think so. Yeah, I think so. I don't know.
0: Fly fish?
1: I didn't really check out the one he bought. I go fishing, so we had talked about it. We talked about fly fishing a little bit, and I said I'd never really done that. But I've been fishing in ponds like my whole life. There's, you know, our neighbors had one in my backyard. I always sneak onto a golf course and bass fish. You know, nothing like super complicated.
0: Yeah.
1: But there's definitely an art to fly fishing that.
0: Dude.
1: I kind of want to get into. So I think he heard that and he got me one.
0: Here's Vincent Mason's new one.

0: New country from Vincent Mason. That one's called Wish You Well. He's been doing some shows at Morgan Wallen, opening up for Morgan. That's a pretty big deal. It's Evan Paul with you on Taste of Country Nights. I got something that's a big deal, a $500 Visa gift card just for listening. 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

0: Taste of Country Nights, hanging out with Evan Paul. And before I play Sam Hunt Outskirts, I want to do like an outskirts test and see, what you're living compared to the song. Are you really cutting the grass with no shirt on?
1: No, I have to say I haven't cut the grass in quite a while.
0: Are you really hanging your laundry to dry?
1: No.
0: Is there a double barrel by the front door?
1: There is a double barrel, a few double barrels, but they're not quite by the front door.
0: All right. Do you have a fresh patch of beans?
1: Not since my brother-in-law moved from the property. He ran the garden.
0: All right. Are you swimming in old pairs of jeans?
1: No, I upgraded to a proper bathing suit. I have it been known to cut off some jeans and go swimming in them, though.

Danny, it's funny how Ella Langley always says that she never knew that song was even going to be a hit. She didn't think anyone would even like it. Look how big that song is. It's Evan Paul with you on Taste of Country Nights. Here's a brand new one from Parma Lee. It's called Cow.

New country from Morgan Wallen, of course. That one's called Don't We, a Taste of Country Nights. It's Evan Paul on the radio. And just when you thought, man, I could use some extra money. Everything costs money. 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

Oddly enough, Lauren Elena told me that this is her husband's favorite song of hers, All My Exes, Taste of Country Nights.

0: Taste of Country Nights. Evan Paul here with Zach Brown. What is your most meaningful tattoo that you have?
1: Yeah, I've got my family. I've got all my kids tattooed on my right arm and, you know, carrying them with me. I love artwork. And so getting to carry the pieces that I choose to carry around on my body mean a lot to me from places that I've been and experiences that I've had. It's kind of a map to some of my life experiences.

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Coming back with country music's biggest news, it includes Ella Langley just set 5 new goals for herself and her career. We'll talk about them after Zach Topp, South of Sanity, on Taste of Country Nights. Playing.

0: New country there from Zach Top. That one's called South of Sanity on Taste of Country Nights. It's Evan Paul getting a look at what's trending in country music at tasteofcountry.com. In a recent interview with Billboard magazine, Ella Langley said she has 5 goals, some of which she wants to achieve this year. Her 5 goals are to be on SNL, either the musical guest or the host. She wants to have a saxophone in her band permanently. She wants to headline Red Rocks. She wants to act. What else does Ella Langley have her eyes set on? You can find out at tasteofcountry.com.
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just turn this truck around on Taste of Country Nights. Kicking off a full hour of new country on your radio. For some reason, they are letting me pick what music to play, so you might be in trouble. Nah, keep it here. I got some good stuff on the way from Kane Brown, Morgan Wallen, Hardy. Now it's Luke Combs on Taste of Country Nights.

Must be nice to be able to write a great song about your wife and play it for her if she ever gets mad at you. I'm jealous. That was Kane Brown on Taste of Country Nights. Here's Morgan Wallen with I'm the Problem.

country. That's Hardy featuring Eric Church, Tim McGraw, and Morgan Wallen. It's called MacArthur on Taste of Country Nights. Now, those four guys, somebody told me, well, I think it was Hardy. Somebody kind of leaked out that they recorded more than one song on those days that they worked on that song. I personally think there's going to be a whole MacArthur album, but that's just me. I don't know. Hey, coming up next, we're going to throw it back with Miranda Lambert, a song that still scares me to this day, Mama's Broken Heart. That'll kick us off. I got Riley Green coming up and Shaboozy as well. Next on Taste of Country Nights with Evan Paul.

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man, that song still scares me. It's Evan Paul on Taste of Country Nights, and my wife and I got married in 2015. I don't even think we served water. I don't even think that was an option at our wedding. Here's Graylin James.

0: Taste of Country Nights. Evan Paul here with Thomas Rhett. What's a nickname that like only your family calls you?
1: TR, or like my old high school buddies call me Tom, which I haven't gone by Tom since high school, and I hate it, to be honest with you, but I can hear it from certain people, but when other people call me Tom, I'm like, it's not my name. 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

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It's Drew Baldridge, Rebel.

0: New country there from Drew Baldridge called Rebel on Taste of Country Nights. Hey, just in time for summer, Spam has just released hot dogs. They're officially leaving the can behind with this one, the launch of the Spam Dog. It's a hot dog style version of the, Spam. Now, it's going to be available at select ballparks and stores this summer. I was checking out the social media posts on it, and a lot of people are into it, like really excited, and then a lot of people are a little bit cautious and don't want to try the Spam Dog. Would you try a Spam Dog? I definitely would. I'd cook it in the microwave here at the radio station. Coming up, I got a song that always reminds me of the ballpark. Kenny Chesney, I Go Back, will be next on Taste of Country Nights.
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Steven Wilson Jr. That one's called Gary on Taste of Country Nights. This is the part of the show called the Daily Download. It's where we play two brand new country songs back to back for you to check out and let us know what you think. I think you're going to like this one from John Party. It's called Boots Off. It's on Taste of Country Nights.

Taste of Country Nights. They put me in a booth all by myself all night. It leads me to doing things like these. I count seven undo it. Seven stutters in every time she says it. How many do you count? Try.

0: Tucker Wetmore, that is Brunette on Taste of Country Nights. Well, you don't have to only be a brunette to be able to win this one. It's Evan Paul hanging out here, just messing around on the radio. 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
2: You know, I would have done a lot of impression. Well, all my friends say I had a pretty good idea, I'd have just had to gone up there and been me. And I think I'd have done pretty well. You know, I think my voice would have held its own, certainly in the category of, you know, boy next door, country kids. So I see myself on a lot of these kids, which makes me love on them even more and makes me care about them even

from Sleepless in a Hotel Room on Taste of Country Nights. Remember back in high school, all those rumors? Man, everybody keeps sparking rumors that Morgan Wallen and Luke Combs have a beef. They don't. They're friends. They text all the time. Here's Morgan, Taste of Country Nights.

party there on Taste of Country Nights. Coming up next, we will talk about what's trending in country music at tasteofcountry.com after we ride with George Burge featuring Luke Bryan. I threw

0: country there. That's George Burge. He teamed up with Luke Bryan. That's called Ride, Ride, Ride. I always feel weird saying that three times, but I swear that's what they named the song. It's not just me repeating Ride all over again. It's Evan Paul getting a look at what's trending in country music at tasteofcountry.com. In a recent interview with Billboard magazine, Ella Langley said she has 5 goals, some of which she wants to achieve this year. Her 5 goals are to be on SNL, either the musical guest or the host. She wants to have a saxophone in her band permanently. She wants to headline Red Rocks. She wants to act. What else does Ella Langley have her eyes set on? You can find out at tasteofcountry.com.
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Kicking off your Taste of Country Nights, top three countdown, Ella Langley, Be Her, which, by the way, she has her own perfume line that just came out called Be Her. You can literally be her and smell like Ella Langley. In at number two tonight, Megan Maroney, back on the countdown with Beautiful Things. I want to tell you, I got a brand new number one requested song. That's coming up next. Hang on.

A brand new number one on your most requested of the day. That's Corey Kent and Co. Wetzel with Rocky Mountain Low on Taste of Country Nights. Y'all remember.

0: New country there from the band Perry. That's called Psychological on Taste of Country Nights with Evan Paul. A New Jersey man is accused of setting off fireworks inside a Walmart so he could create a diversion and steal some jewelry. It actually worked, as dumb as it sounds. The panic ensued when the fireworks were lit, and he stole $10,000 worth of jewelry. But guess how much he caused to the store and items? $10 million in damage. He got arrested, and when they arrested him, they found him wearing the same exact shirt he was wearing in the surveillance footage. So this guy has got a big problem to deal with.
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2: When you finally find your thing, you want the whole world to know about that thing. So you use a thing called Canva to make it an even bigger and better thing. Whether you want to create flyers for that thing, make presentations for that thing, or design merch for that thing, you can do anything. So people can see your thing, feel your thing, love your thing. The next thing you know, it's a thing. Canva, the thing that makes anything a thing.

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1: May is Mental Health Awareness Month, and an important time to say if you are secretly suffering, you are not alone. 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So to anybody out there tonight suffering, please know there is always. There is always someone to listen.
0: It's an emotional song. It's called Say So from Dan and Shay on Taste of Country Nights.

0: Jordan Davis and Luke Bryan celebrate their number one song, Buy Dirt, back in the day. Jordan told me Luke invited him out to one of his properties to go hunting. They had a whole day hunting. They didn't buy dirt, but they played in it. 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
1: A few days before he turned 80, he was sitting out back in a rocker. He said, "What you been up to lately?"

Morgan Wallen, I ain't coming back. That's the Richard Petty song, as my 7-year-old daughter says. It's Evan Paul, Taste of Country Nights, with brand new country, John Morgan, Kid Myself.

0: New country there from John Morgan. That one's called Kid Myself on Taste of Country Nights. Thanks for letting me hang out with you tonight. I appreciate it. Coming up next, I threw a dart in the studio. We have a map, and it's on the wall. I threw a dart at it. Guess where it landed? Texas. I'm going to play Choosing Texas coming up next from Ella Langley. Taste of Country Nights.
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8: And we're live here outside the Perez family home, just waiting for the... And there they go! Almost on time this morning. Mom is coming out the front door strong with a double-arm kid carry. Looks like Dad has the bags. Daughter is bringing up the rear. Oh, but the diaper bag wasn't closed. Diapers and toys are everywhere. Ooh, but Mom has just nailed the perfect car seat buckle for the toddler. And now the eldest daughter, who looks to be about 9 or 10, has secured herself in the booster seat. Dad zips the bag closed, and they're off. Ah, but looks like Mom doesn't realize her coffee cup is still on the roof of the car. 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

Staying up all night on the third shift. Good morning. I'm Brett Allen. I got brand new stuff coming up. Luke Combs on the way. Morgan Wallen. And here's Australian Matt Geiger. It's String By on the third shift. Hey.

0: Ella Langley and Morgan Wallen. There's I Can't Love You Anymore on the third shift. We're sending somebody to go and see them. We've got your winner coming up soon. But we're going to start up another contest on Monday that you're not going to want to miss out on. We want you to experience Megan Maroney in Nashville. We're going to send you and a guest to go and see Megan's sold out Cloud Nine tour, Bridgestone Arena in Music City. Round trip airfare, two nights hotel, tickets to the show. We need you to listen. Again, we're going to give you some codes. 820 is Monday morning is your first chance to win. 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

0: The KCRG TV9 First Alert forecast. Overnight, seeing partly cloudy skies with a low of 60. Mostly sunny on Wednesday, a high of 88. Mostly clear for Wednesday night and a low of 61. Partly cloudy skies on Thursday, a high of 84. That's your TV9 First Alert forecast. I'm meteorologist Bill Dinka on 98.1 KHAW.
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Now there's a box of greasy parts sitting in the trunk of that 65. 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

woke all alone one Sunday morning with this song stuck in my head. And in that moment, something or someone spoke to me. They said there was still a verse that needed to be written for this song. And to get up and write it down. There's a book that's sitting in your house somewhere that could use some dusting off. There's a man who died for all our sins, hanging from the cross. You can give your life to Jesus and he'll give you a second chance.

the numbers are in. They're saying it was the busiest Memorial Day in American history when it comes to travel, even despite the gas prices. 45 million Americans traveled 50 miles or more over the holiday weekend. Here's Old Dominion.

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Over the weekend, Luke Combs showed up in a different place than people expected him to be. Pop star Alex Warren was singing his song Ordinary, and Luke came up on stage. You got to see that. He nailed it. Luke Combs, here's Bebop.

I hear a lot more that people are having panic attacks, and whether or not they're just using that phrase or if they actually are having panic attacks, there's a new study that says a 30-second burst of activity can quell one.

We get more of today's new country coming up all night. We're keeping it cranking for you on the third shift. I'm Brett Allen. Ella Langley's on the way. But first, the guy that won Entertainer of the Year at the ACMs, Cody Johnson. Here's the painter.

0: There is a one-of-a-kind, I guess I should say first-of-its-kind event happening at the White House this year. We'll get into that after Chris Jansen. Here's me and a beer.
1: Prettiest girl I'd ever seen. Look at her, man, look at me. I thought I can't just walk up and ask her to dance.

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0: Caroline Jones playing a gig in June that is actually going to be the first of its kind. There she is with You're It For Me, Honey, on the third shift. I'm Brett Allen. It's kind of strange. I bet you never even thought about it, but the UFC never does the national anthem. Most of the big sports in the United States, football, basketball, baseball, hockey, does the national anthem. UFC does not, and Dana White actually addressed it. He says, we've got people from everywhere, so we're going to end up singing two national anthems and sometimes not even from this country. So they don't do the national anthem at the UFC, but they're going to do it this year. There's a big UFC Freedom 250 coming up. They're actually going to have a fight on the lawn of the White House, and they're actually going to have Zach Brown Band there playing songs, including the national anthem. They're going to do it for the first time for the UFC. They don't normally do it, but Zach Brown is going to do it. Of course, Caroline Jones in that band, so she's going to be able to play that first of its kind event.
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1: The KCRG TV9 First Alert forecast. Overnight, seeing partly cloudy skies with a low of 60. Mostly sunny on Wednesday, a high of 88. Mostly clear for Wednesday night and a low of 61. Partly cloudy skies on Thursday, a high of 84. That's your TV9 First Alert forecast. I'm meteorologist Bill Linka on 98.1 KHAWK.
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Good morning, guys. I'm Brett Allen. Thank you so much for staying up overnight. Got to say hi to everybody who's hanging out with me. I got to say hi to Alex and Elena who are listening. Got to say hi to Cody who's taking a trip across the country. He started in Buffalo, New York, and he's headed to Wyoming. Here's Kevin Powers in Shaboozey.

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sending you to the biggest concerts that we can possibly get you to. Some of the biggest tours. Of course, we want to send somebody to see Ella Langley and Morgan Wallen in Chicago. That name should be coming out soon. And starting on Monday, 8:20, your first shot to go and see Megan Maroney in concert, her Cloud 9 tour. Here's Ella, choosing Texas. Just when

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0: All right, Alan, this is New After Two. Brand new music on the way from Ashley McBride. Going to hear from Lee Bryce, his new one, Killed the Man. But first, the latest from Blake Shelton. Here's Let Him In Anyway.
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0: love stories from Ashley McBride. She's had such a crazy life. There she is with What If We Don't on the third shift. Recently, she told the story of how she ended up saving Dolly Parton's house from having all kinds of damage. The problem is that the reason that there was going to be smoke damage in the first place is because she almost set it on fire. She used to work for Dolly Parton, and evidently she was staying in one little portion of Dolly's home. It had two rooms. She said it had a deep freeze and a microwave and a bed. And they were re-wallpapering that area of the house. And she decided that she was going to put some bagel bites in the microwave when it started on fire. She said there was just smoke billowing out. So she ended up unplugging the microwave, gave it a bear hug, and took it out of the house. So, yeah, she saved the house from a fire that she almost started in the house.
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0: The KCRG TV9 First Alert Forecast. Overnight, seeing partly cloudy skies with a low of 60. Mostly sunny on Wednesday, a high of 88. Mostly clear for Wednesday night and a low of 61. Partly cloudy skies on Thursday, a high of 84. That's your TV9 First Alert Forecast. I'm meteorologist Bill Linka on 98.1 KHAW.
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another shot for you to go to a really cool concert, one of the biggest on the market these days. Megan Maroney, her Cloud 9 tour is going to be going out on the road. 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

keeping that country coming for you all night on the third shift. I'm Brett Allen. Got new stuff on the way from Ella Langley and Riley Green. Here's a brand new song from a guy named Trey Pendley. Talk about front porch picking. Got to check this guy out. Here's Family Man on the third shift. Man,

movies, and now it looks like it could become a reality. Is AI going to help us be able to speak with our pets? We'll get into that after Ella Langley. Here's Warrant for the Wind.

0: We've seen it on a couple of movies where pets actually have a device attached, like a collar, where they can speak with other humans. And it looks like it might become a reality. That's Morgan Wallen with Don't We on the Third Shift. I'm Brett Allen. Imagine how cool it would be if your dog didn't have to cry all the time. They could just tell you what they wanted. There's a Chinese tech company that says it's created an AI-powered pet translator that can turn your dog or cat's sounds into actual human speech. Now, it costs about $120, and apparently more than 10,000 people already have one pre-ordered, but don't expect full conversations with your golden retriever as of right now. The company hasn't released any scientific studies proving that the device actually works, so it could be a bust, or it could be the greatest invention ever made. Just imagine how cool it would be if your dog could tell you how they were feeling, right? Save you some money on vet bills for sure.
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6: The KCRG TV9 First Alert forecast. Overnight, seeing partly cloudy skies with a low of 60. Mostly sunny on Wednesday, a high of 88. Mostly clear for Wednesday night and a low of 61. Partly cloudy skies on Thursday, a high of 84. That's your TV9 First Alert forecast. I'm meteorologist Bill Linka on 98.1 K-Hawk.
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There have been a lot of things that have happened at Lambeau Field where the Green Bay Packers play. And recently, one of those things is Luke Combs breaking records. A couple of weeks ago, he played Lambeau and drew 51,981 fans on Saturday night. Then on Friday, he had 40,559 fans, 92,540 fans. It's the highest attendance for a concert by a single artist in state.

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We're staying up all night and looking for ways to pass the time. We play useless trivia around this time every night. Just do it for fun. 56% of people will not date somebody who isn't good at doing this. What is it? You think you know? Get your guesses in through our app or just play with your friends. Get those guesses in. We'll come back with the right answer next. Here's Jason Aldean.

56% of people say they won't date somebody if they're not good at doing this. What is it? The answer? Driving a car. Yeah, you don't want to be stuck in a car with somebody who can't drive. Here's Sam Hunt on the Third Shift. Got a girl.

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And the nice thing about having a Monday off is when you get to this part, you're already well past halfway through the rest of the week. It's the third shift. I'm Brett Allen. Hang on for Ella Langley. She's coming up.

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If you've ever seen him in concert, you may have already heard him do this cover, but he's releasing it because of the reaction of the fans. Wait till you hear it. It's coming up after Kane Brown. Here's Woman on the Third Check.

Bailey Zimmerman says he doesn't do a lot of covers, but because of the reaction that his fans gave him when he did it in concert, he decided to cover The Climb. There he is with Fall in Love on the Third Shift. I'm Brett Allen. If you haven't already gotten a chance to check it out, he's got it on his social media right now. He covered Miley Cyrus's The Climb. It ain't about-

0: He did a great job with it. If you haven't already gotten a chance to check it out, there's a lyric video out. You can see it on YouTube. Yeah, I think he nailed it. He did a good job. I hope he actually releases that as a single. I think he'd do really well with it.
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1: The KCRG TV9 First Alert Forecast. Overnight, seeing partly cloudy skies with a low of 60. Mostly sunny on Wednesday, a high of 88. Mostly clear for Wednesday night and a low of 61. Partly cloudy skies on Thursday, a high of 84. That's your TV9 First Alert Forecast. I'm meteorologist Bill Dinka on 98.1 KHAW.
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Remember, we got another chance for you to experience another really great tour. It's the Cloud 9 Tour from Megan Maroney. She's going to be in Nashville. We want you to be there. All you can do is listen. First shot comes up Monday morning, 8:20, with your first code. It's Luke Bryan. Here's Country and She Knows It on the Third Show.

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0: whatever your thing. 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

Yeah, I did get a question after I mentioned that we're going to be doing a Megan Maroney contest as to when we're going to do the Ella Langley Morgan Wallen winner. And that should be up probably today if it's not already. 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Ella Langley, Morgan Wallen, here's I Can't Love You Anymore.

guess that's going to do it for me for today. Guys, we'll be back here tonight, though. Thanks so much for hanging out overnight. We'll have more of Today's Country coming up. The morning show is ready to go for you next. Here's Post Malone and Luke Combs. Here's Guy for that on The Third Shift.

0: number one for New Country from Cody Johnson. It's the fall. It's Brandon Cortland. Cortland wishes it was fall right now.
1: I really do.
0: Here's Kenny Chesney and Never Wanted Nothing More.

0: number one for new country from Russell Dickerson. It's Happened to Me. Good morning. It's Brandon Cortland. Welcome to a Wednesday.
1: Hello. Why'd your voice get that high?
0: I don't know. Just did. Yeah, I'm starting off on a high note.
1: Literally.
0: Well, that was even too much for me, and it's coming out of my mouth. So,
1: is it because it's so hot that your voice is getting squeaky?
0: You know, I mean, listen, compared to what it'll be like later on in the summer, this isn't super hot. I think it's warm for late May. I would agree with that, but
1: it's also humid. It's not like a dry heat. It's like a wet heat.
0: Okay.
1: Wet heat.
0: I don't ever want to hear the term wet heat ever again.
1: It's going to be, it looks like 87 today.
0: Oh, boy.
1: I'm just hoping it cools down a little bit for Sunday, and it looks like it's supposed to. A high of 82 on Sunday, and not fully sunny, so that's good.
0: I know. I finally got out and mowed my backyard yesterday afternoon / evening.
1: Oh, good for you.
0: And I tried to wait.
1: I didn't.
0: Until I got a little cooler. Didn't wait long enough. I came in, just a giant ball of sweat, just water dripping. And I walk in the back the back door, and Kaylee looks at me and goes, "Oh, my God." And I go, "Yeah. This is what manual labor outside looks like when it gets warm."
1: And you know what? That's when you just walk right into the shower and you turn on the cold water and you just rinse all the sweat off you in freezing cold water, and it feels amazing.
0: Yeah, there is that.
1: And then you eat a popsicle.
0: Okay.
1: Because you cooled your outsides. Now you have to cool your insides.
0: I'm going to cool the insides. My innards are hot.
1: That's my favorite thing to do after I'm done mowing the lawn is eat like 1 to 3 popsicles.
0: If it wasn't for that wet heat, I'd be fine. But the wet heat's got me all heated up in a wet way. I don't know. Well, you started this.
1: You did not need to take it this far.
0: Okay.
1: By the way, so I went to Trader Joe's over the weekend, and one of my favorite things to get is frozen food, because they always have so many fun varieties.
0: Yeah.
1: And they have a root beer float popsicle. So the outside is like a root beer flavoring, and then the inside's the ice cream. Yeah. Oh, it's so good.
0: No, I'm pretty sure we've had those same things at our house before.
1: Yeah, the box is almost gone.
0: So my wife and her mom went to, or they told me yesterday, "Hey, we're going to go down and hit Costco." My mother-in-law has the membership, so sometimes we'll go down and we don't get a ton of stuff there, but we have a few things we like. They had tons of samples apparently yesterday.
1: Oh, I love that.
0: But before they went to Costco, they went to Kelowna, and they hit up all of the wonderful Amish stores down there, the bakery. They got fresh cheese curds. Oh my God. We have so much good Amish baked goods in our house right now.
1: And you brought some?
0: Amazing. I did not.
1: Okay, then why are you telling me?
0: Because you need to plan a trip to Kelowna.
1: I've never been, and it's been on my list for a very long time.
0: And and she told me yesterday that there were tons of buggies out and about yesterday, so they got to see them traveling around. So it's just a really cool thing if you've never experienced it before. And some great deals to be had down there, whether you're looking for baked goods. My wife got some flowers, a couple of hanging baskets that were super relatively cheap priced. So
1: yeah, my mom said she's been saying for years that she wants to go to that Amish place when she comes to Iowa next. Yeah. And we still haven't made it there. So maybe I'll go this summer or something.
0: Yeah, I know Kelowna's not the only Amish community in Iowa, but it's definitely, I think, the closest one to us. So check it out. The cheese curds are squeaky.
1: I want a cheese curd.
0: It's Brandon Cortland.
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5: The TV9 First Alert forecast. Plenty of sunshine, upper 80s to low 90s today. Tonight, mainly clear. We'll drop to lower 60s. Thursday, partly cloudy, 84. Friday, partly cloudy, low 80s. Upper 70s to low 80s with mixed sunshine for the weekend. From the TV9 Weather Lab, I'm Justin Roberts. Now back to Brain and Cortland.

0: Number one for new country from Jelly Roll. That's Liar. Good morning. It's Brandon Cortland. And we've been teasing our lunch announcement for June, which is coming up later this morning, is Jones County related. That's all we can say at this point in time.
1: Yes.
0: I will also be out in Jones County, though, coming up on Sunday. It's the 76th annual motorcycle hill climb at Anamosa.
1: I've heard about this before. What exactly do they do? They just they climb a hill?
0: Very good, Courtney.
1: With a motorcycle?
0: Yes, there's
1: I figured there had to be more to it than that.
0: Yeah, I mean, there are different classes and categories. And do you know where this, I don't know if you're familiar where this takes place, but if we're headed to Anamosa on 151, where you go down near the Wapsipitigan River, do you know where Scooters is at, just off to the right there? The bar and restaurant known as Scooters?
1: I think so.
0: There is a large hill right near the Wapsipitigan River there, and that's where the hill climb happens.
1: And this has been going on for a long time, right?
0: This is the 76th year for this.
1: That's wild.
0: So I'm going to be there from 11 until 1 on Sunday. The hill climb starts at noon that day, but there's going to be all kinds of food and vendors to check out there, and then just come out, hang out, look for the K-Hawk truck. We'll be hanging out there from 11 to 1 watching the hill climb. And the weather on Sunday looks like it's going to cool down and be an absolutely perfect day to be outdoors.
1: Yeah, we'll both be in completely different places on Sunday.
0: Oh, I was going to say, are you entering the hill climb? Is that what you're trying to tell me?
1: Yeah, I got my motorcycle out. Vroom, vroom, vroom. No.
0: So the organizers of the hill climb said that they are going to take me up the hill in like one of those big side-by-side motorcycle things. And so to show me just how steep this hill is. So I hope to have some pretty cool video to post on Sunday of me at the top of the hill, but I didn't climb it myself. I had some help.
1: I was going to say, are you?
0: Okay. No. Now, listen, I rode a motorcycle
1: although
0: when I was
1: might
0: younger,
1: come out to the event to watch you,
0: just to
1: watch
0: see me
1: you attempt that.
0: Fail miserably. Once again, the Anamosa Hill Climb on Sunday the 31st. I'll see you there starting at 11.
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0: 1 for New Country, Lauren Alena and Chase Matthew with All My Exes. It's Brandon Cortland. Good morning. I swear I didn't plan to come out of this song complaining about my spouse, but that's what's going to happen.
1: Well, she's not an ex.
0: No, she's not.
1: She is very much a wife.
0: For now. No, listen, so told you yesterday we're, you know, completing a pretty big project at the house. We've got this greenhouse almost up and built. You know, we've kind of transformed a portion of our backyard. We got some new gardens built. And so there's been a lot going on. There have been, you know, some expenses, and there will be more involved with this. And so
1: what? It's not free to plant all your own stuff?
0: It simply isn't. And so my wife has this habit of, she just can't focus on the task that's being done. She's always looking forward.
1: Is that called ADHD?
0: You would be correct. Among other things.
1: Hello.
0: And so
1: I also do that.
0: And so I'm always preaching to her, hey, let's get this done. Let's pay for this one before we move on to the next thing. May or may not cost money.
1: No. I have to start a task and then start another task and then start another task.
0: It's just,
1: and then get overwhelmed by the number of tasks that I started.
0: And then freeze and do none of them. Yeah, it's so productive and frustrating for people who don't understand
1: how our brains work.
0: Exactly.
1: Yep.
0: And so yesterday, I can't believe I'm just going to tell you this story on the air.
1: I can't wait.
0: And this is not going to sound like a big deal to a lot of people, but it is a big deal to me because of the principle. So we have been talking about getting some different outdoor lawn furniture. Nothing fancy, nothing expensive, but right now we just have some kind of cheap plastic Adirondack style chairs out there that we've had for several summers that don't look great, but serve a purpose. And so we've been talking, discussing upgrading our outdoor lawn furniture situation.
1: So did she end up upgrading your lawn furniture situation?
0: So I'm out mowing the yard, sweating profusely in the wet heat that we have been describing. And I come inside and she says, hey, sent you something on Messenger. And I go, oh. And so I open up my Messenger, and it's from Marketplace, and it's a wonderful set of outdoor patio furniture, nothing fancy, and definitely within our price range. And I went, oh, that's cool. I said, maybe we'll have to message them and see if they can hold it for us until I get paid again. Uh-huh. And she says, oh, I've already taken it. And I go, excuse me? She goes, oh no, I'm going to pick it up later tonight.
1: And oh, said, so it wasn't a suggestion. It was a, it this is already happening.
0: Yeah. And I went, no. I go, we've already got a lot of stuff going on right now. Why don't we just kind of maybe wait till, oh, I don't know, Thursday or Friday? But it could be gone.
1: It's true.
0: And I'm not going to argue with that. But I just said, listen, I go, I really wish you would discuss things like this with me before you commit to this purchase. And once again, not a huge sum of money at all, but
1: you already have spent a lot of money on other
0: items.
1: We've
0: already got things spent and committed.
1: And you're focusing on finishing the greenhouse.
0: And so
1: I understand where you're coming from.
0: Yeah.
1: But I also fully understand where your wife is coming from, being like, it could be gone.
0: So
1: because when I want something.
0: Yes.
1: And there's a chance that it could run out. I will not stop thinking about it. I will obsess over it for hours and hours and hours until I finally just give in.
0: So she went off last night. She met some of her coworkers from her place of employment, had some dinner. I fell asleep in bed last night at 8:15. Okay.
1: And it's this manual labor you've been doing.
0: Just awful. And so I remember her coming home and going to bed, and I got up this morning and I noticed that my vehicle was no longer in the street, but was parked in the driveway. And when I got in the vehicle, I noticed my seat was way closer than it normally is.
1: Uh-oh.
0: And so I called my wife on my way to work this morning and I said, hey.
1: Oh, you woke her up at 4 a.m.?
0: Yep. And I said, hey, why is my car in the driveway? And there was this dead silence.
1: And then she went back to sleep.
0: And all of a sudden she just says to me, I got the furniture. And I said, of course you did. And that's, I feel like I'm fighting a losing battle.
1: You are.
0: It's not

0: fact that it's a lot of money, because I'll tell you off air how much it was, and it's a great deal, and the furniture's in wonderful shape, but it's the principle. Am I preaching to the choir? Will no one back me up? Help me.
1: Oh, I'm sure there's a lot of people who will back you up. But just knowing that your wife has ADHD, the same that I do, my brain, it logically wants to agree with you.
0: Yeah.
1: But I know myself, and I know that I would have probably done the same thing.
0: So, anyway.
1: So you got new patio furniture. Woo!
0: Yeah.
1: Your backyard is going to be an oasis.
0: Yeah. In this wet heat, I won't be able to enjoy. It's Brandon Cortland.
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0: Just before 6 on a Wednesday, it's raining Cortland, and it's going to be hot today. High near 90, so, you know, plan accordingly. Hydrate.
1: Turn on your air.
0: Oh, my God. Hopefully it's on. Hopefully you have air. If not, find someplace cool that does.
1: Go in your basement. That's what we used to do when we were kids and we didn't have air.
0: Hey, coming up this hour, we are talking food. That new French cafe in Cedar Rapids apparently is now open, right?
1: And it's getting rave reviews.
0: And speaking of food, we told you the announcement was coming. We'll tell you where we're going for listener lunch in the month of June.
1: Whoop, whoop.
0: And give you a chance to win our final $50 gift card to Lucky's on 16th.
1: Oh, I'm so hungry.
0: It's on the way at around 6:45. Yeah, breakfast does sound good, doesn't it?

0: number one for new country from Jordan Davis. It's Turn This Truck Around. Good morning. It's Brandon Cortland. I like to think that part of the reason why our show, quote unquote, works and has worked for the past 12 years is the fact that we live different lives. I'm married with kids. You are single at home with your lovely friend and dog, Tater.
1: My son.
0: Excuse me.
1: And, I birthed him.
0: And so I have a list here. Someone online recently asked, what's a single person luxury that people in relationships either forget or just completely miss out on?
1: Well, Brain, let me tell you real quick.
0: Yeah.
1: If I'm an expert in anything, it's being single. I have not been in a relationship since before I moved to Iowa almost 12 years ago.
0: Okay.
1: I've dated or talked to a few people.
0: Sure.
1: For short, very short periods of time. But other than that, I have been 100% single.
0: So here are the top 10 responses. Single person luxuries that folks responded with on social media. And I've read these ahead of time. And man, I mean, this would be heaven. Just to not have to worry about some of these things.
1: Okay, well, once we go over this list, I'll tell you some of the downsides.
0: Okay, all right, I think that's fair. I think that's full disclosure. All right, here we go. Number 10, full freedom to pass gas whenever you want.
1: Oh, yeah.
0: Number 9.
1: Although it does scare Tater sometimes.
0: All right, think of your dog. Number 9, setting the temperature, whatever you prefer.
1: Oh, yeah.
0: Number 8, cooking a meal that lasts for days.
1: See, that's also a bad thing, though, because it's like, if I cook, I'm going to have a meal that lasts for days, and then I'm going to feel bad if I don't eat it all, and so I get sick of it.
0: Number 7, using the bathroom anytime you want to. No waiting around for someone else.
1: I'm like, why would you not be able I forgot that, I guess.
0: Yeah. Number 6, being able to do absolutely nothing all weekend and having to explain it to no one.
1: Yep.
0: Yeah. Number 5, being able to binge shows without having to wait for the other person to watch.
1: Oh, that's the best.
0: Yeah, I know it. I've loved watching shows with Holly, but...
1: And you've done it with your daughters, too.
0: Yeah, but it's frustrating when you...

0: want to go and they're not there to watch?
1: Oh, there's no way I would wait. I'm sorry. I'm too selfish at this point. I'm going to watch whatever I want to watch.
0: Number four, never having to compromise on things like home decor, style, or colors.
1: Nope.
0: You like it? It's yours. You get it.
1: It's mine.
0: Number three, never having to discuss plans with anyone. Yeah. No discussions on dinner, what to watch, where to go. You do what you want.
1: Yeah. If I want something, I go get it. If I want DoorDash, I order it.
0: Number two, knowing things will be exactly where you left them. No putting your keys down and then maybe one of your kids grabbing them.
1: Listen,
0: or
1: I
0: your spouse grabbing them.
1: I put my keys down and forget where I put them all the time. My other thing is my glasses. I put my glasses down before I go to bed at night, and every single day I have to look for my glasses because I never put them in the same spot. So I know you think that that's true, but it's not.
0: And finally, the number one single person luxury, according to this survey online, knowing that that piece of chocolate cake or other leftovers you left in the fridge will be there whenever you want it.
1: Yep.
0: That is the truth. Our fridge is where leftovers go to die. They are not there very long.
1: Love leftovers.
0: Okay,
1: and
0: so
1: there's nothing like knowing it's going to be there because Tater doesn't have thumbs and can't open the fridge.
0: Well, not yet.
1: If he could, he would.
0: So those are some of the single person luxuries, the positives maybe of being single. You said that you wanted to share a few of the negatives.
1: 100%.
0: I think that's fair.
1: One of the big ones is, like we just said, about cooking. If I cook something, I have to cook all of it myself, clean all of it myself, and then I have to eat it for days and days and days, which is why I just often don't really cook anymore. I can't tell you the last time I made something not in an air fryer or a microwave.
0: Yeah.
1: The other thing I would say is whenever there's a bug in the house, I am responsible for killing it.
0: You got no, other than Tater, you got no one else to turn to.
1: Tater's good at catching flies.
0: Okay.
1: But other bugs, he is very unhelpful with that. And also having a dog as a single person is a challenge too, because if I want to go somewhere for a day,
0: yes,
1: I don't have anybody who can check in on him that lives there. I have to I have friends who have keys and sometimes I'll have them come over and let him out or watch him or whatever, but that's really inconvenient. And the other thing I would say is having somebody to split your bills with.
0: Yeah, absolutely. Yeah.
1: Because, you know, you think of how much it is for, I pay rent because I rent my house.
0: Yep.
1: But I pay the cable bill for cable and internet. I pay the heat bill. I pay the water bill. I pay every single thing.
0: Yeah, you're responsible
1: myself.
0: For everything. Yeah.
1: Groceries. Yep. I pay for everything. So it's definitely more expensive.
0: I think it's time to clean
1: to
0: up
1: live
0: that,
1: alone.
0: That spare bedroom and get yourself a roomie.
1: No, because that's one of the other benefits of not living with anybody else is my spare bedroom is not just a spare bedroom. It's a closet. So.
0: All right, single folks out there, is there another single person luxury that we missed that you think should be added to the list? What's something you love about being single?
1: You never have to wear pants.
0: That's up to you. It really is.
1: Open your windows.
0: I mean, I don't have to wear pants either. I just have to announce the fact I'm not wearing pants before appearing in front of other family members. I'm coming out and I'm not wearing shorts. All right, messages this morning on our station app, Single Person Luxuries. It's Braden Cortland.
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0: number one for new country. It's Brady and Cortland. 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Food selling out.
1: Mm-hmm.
0: Details on the way. Right now, Billy Currington and People Are Crazy.

0: number one for new country from Thomas Rhett. After all the bars are closed, good morning. It's Brain and Cortland, and we'll be revealing where we're going for June Listener Lunch in about 10 minutes from now. But right now, we're talking about a different kind of food. We're talking about French food because a new French bakery and cafe is open in Cedar Rapids, and they're already getting fantastic reviews from the public.
1: Well, I think that a lot of people are excited because the owners of this new cafe, Cafe Deja Vu, which is over in the Town and Country Shopping Center,
0: Okay. They
1: used to own a place called Croissant du Jour.
0: You mean croissant?
1: Yes. And it was located on Mount Vernon Road from like 2004 until 2016. So Okay. Over a decade.
0: Yeah.
1: And a lot of people fell in love with their recipes, their croissants, different types of soup that they do, and bisque, their quiche, their fancy sandwiches. You know, the one where they put the egg in the middle, the croque de whatever. I'm not fancy enough for
0: you
1: that.
0: You were doing very well with words like quiche and bisque. And then it's
1: there's like two different kinds. You know what I mean? But, you know, a lot of people, when they announced that they were going to be opening a new place, they were like, oh my gosh, I have been dreaming of your food for years. So when they officially reopened on the 14th, obviously a lot of people were ready to go. And several times since they've opened, they have sold out and had to close early.
0: Yeah, this is pretty cool. So Cafe Deja Vu, now they're open Tuesday through Saturday, 7 a.m. to 4 p.m. They serve lunch daily, 11 a.m. to 2 p.m. So this is right on my drive home. I pass Town and Country on my way home from work every day. So I may have to go in and check this out. They do say, though, you know, they're fairly new. They're recently opened.
1: Patience. Yeah, patience.
0: Please give them a little time to get things. And it sounds like they're getting things right because they already have like a perfect 5-star rating on Google.
1: Yeah. So a lot of people have already written in reviews talking about the food is just as amazing as they remember it being when it was before croissant du jour.
0: And I will not walk in and ask for a croissant.
1: No, but if you go.
0: If I go,
1: will you bring me one?
0: Why can't you drive over to town?
1: Well, if you're already driving past and stopping by.
0: I mean, okay.
1: I want a fresh croissant. I don't think I've ever had a fresh croissant.
0: Not like this, you haven't.
1: No, not
0: from
1: like
0: a place like this.
1: A legitimate French croissant.
0: Yeah. Well, we can't wait to try it. Cafe Deja Vu, now open in the Town and Country Shopping Center. You can read more about them on our station app and website. If you've been and tried some of the French cuisine that we have trouble pronouncing,
1: tell us what
0: please
1: to try.
0: Let us know. Yeah, give us your review. It's Brandon Cortland.
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0: number one for new country from Little Big Town, Boondocks. Brandon Cortland, good morning. We're talking listener lunch right now. We're going to start off by saying thank you to Lucky's on 16th in the Czech Village. We wrapped up the month of May with listener lunches with some folks with Hawkeye Electric in Hiawatha. Chuck and his coworker joining us yesterday for some food.
1: I know I got lunch yesterday, but I'm thinking back and I really wish I would have gotten breakfast for our last one.
0: It's funny because, you know, we have, ideas what we might want to get when we sit down. And then they put the menu in front of you and you pick it up and you're like, oh, that looks good. Maybe I'll do that.
1: Eventually I get to a point where I just have to stop looking at the menu because I'll just continue to change my mind.
0: I changed my mind like three times yesterday. Eventually settled on some of the boneless wings at Lucky's. If you've never had them, they're really good. And got a side of mac and cheese.
1: Yeah.
0: As did
1: we
0: you yesterday.
1: We both got a side of mac and cheese yesterday.
0: Yeah. Thanks to Lucky's on 16th for being a fantastic host in the month of May. We had a great time there. And we have to move on and talk about where we're going in the month of June.
1: Now, usually we're in Linn County, occasionally in Johnson County. But at least once a year, we like to head back to Brain's hometown in Jones County.
0: That's right.
1: And we do a listener lunch in an area where maybe people can't typically come to listener lunch with us.
0: Yeah. If you're over, just to the east of the Marion-Cedar Rapids area, maybe it'll be a little more convenient for you to join us at Boondocks.
1: Yeah.
0: On Main Street in Anamosa.
1: And that's why Brain just played Boondocks by Little Big Town. How clever.
0: We've been like throwing out Jones County teasers for a while now. And so I'm like, why not just blurt out where we're going to be with a song? So yeah, back at Boondocks, you and I were talking off the air. Is this the third straight year we've done lunch there, right?
1: I think, yeah. And everything we've had there has been amazing.
0: Oh, it's great.
1: The thing about Boondocks is they have my favorite burger ever.
0: Yes.
1: So that's what I'm going to get week one. It's called the Gunsmoke Burger. Mm-hmm. It's topped with a hand-breaded jalapeno popper patty plus pepper jack cheese and garlic aioli. And it is unbelievable.
0: Makes the ride home with Cortland a bit iffy. But other than that, I mean, it's a fun time.
1: Oh, it just makes me want to fall asleep. Also, though, think about the dessert, the skillet cookies.
0: Oh, I know.
1: And with ice cream on top.
0: Listen, I mean, if you've never had the tenderloins at Boondocks, I mean, you've got to experience the food there.
1: The onion straws.
0: You can join us at Boondocks.
1: The cheese curds.
0: Okay. All right. Yes. Yes.
1: No. Sorry, I'm looking at pictures. I'm getting really excited.
0: It's going to be okay. And you realize, I believe, if my calendar is correct,

0: fact that June, I think, is a five Tuesday month. Oh, Portland, am I correct?
1: You are correct.
0: Let's go.
1: Five Tuesdays in Jones County.
0: All right. 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

0: Toby Keats, I love this bar, Brandon Cortland. Giving away tickets all week long to go see Coe Wetzel. Coe is going to be at the Delaware County Fair in Manchester on a Friday night, July 17th.
1: And there's nothing like fair food, so get yourself a Coe pretzel.
0: Oh my gosh. Coe, if you're not selling those at your shows and appearances, you're really missing out.
1: I'll do it for you.
0: Would you like your Coe pretzel salted or unsalted? That's a question for Coe. Coe Wetzel tickets. We're playing a game this week called High Road or No Road. So we'll read you a line, and it's either a lyric from the song High Road, or it's completely made up. It could be either.
1: And the ones that are made up were written by Brain.
0: Hello, thank you very much.
1: Famous lyricist.
0: Listen, the only thing stopped me from moving to Nashville to write country music was talent. So with that in mind, here you go. Here is today's lyric. I'd rather sleep in the truck than look at your face.
1: Okay.
0: I'd rather sleep in the truck than look at your face. Okay, is that High Road or No Road? 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Good luck. 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
1: Playing High Road or No Road for Cole Wetzel tickets.
0: Brain and Cortland, good morning. You are caller number 10. Who's this and where are you calling from?
2: This is Aubrey from Cedar Rapids.
1: Aubrey, good morning. Here's your lyric one more time. I'd rather sleep in the truck than look at your face. High road or no road?
2: No road.
1: No road is right.
0: I tried so hard not to laugh when you read that lyric because I'm like, yep, Brain definitely wrote that one.
2: I laughed when I heard it.
1: I am not offended by either of your comments. Congratulations, you're going to see Cole Wetzel at the Delaware County Fair.
2: Awesome.
1: Yeah, I never said that my lyrics were good. I mean, that's why I'm sitting here and not in Nashville.
0: If anything, that lyric should have been in the song Truck Bed.
1: There you go. See, thank you. Thank you. Could you pass that on to Hardy, see if he can work me into his next album?
0: That'd be great. I think he really needs help with his lyrics. He's having a hard time.
1: Yeah, maybe not. All right, we'll do it again tomorrow at 7:10. High road or no road for Cole.

on Purdue Country. Brandon Cortland on a Wednesday morning. Luke Combs keeps breaking attendance records. He broke one at Lambeau Field in Green Bay when his tour rolled through there. You're sleepless in a hotel room.

0: Number one for new country, that's Dustin Lynch and Small Town Boy. Good morning, it's Brainy Cortland. Going to be 90 today, maybe low 90s in some areas, and I think it's got everybody already thinking about summer. It sure feels like summer outside. And if you need a little extra money for your summer plans, may we suggest you go to our app or website and sign up to win a $500 Visa gift card.
1: Well, you know what's coming up this weekend, don't you, Brain? The first downtown farmer's market of the season.
0: My goodness.
1: And once we get into farmer's market season, we get into fair and festival season.
0: It's just, it's all coming up so quickly, right?
1: Yes. And so you are going to need some extra money to spend this summer. So here's our way of giving back.
0: We're trying to help you out, okay? And if you win this $500 Visa gift card, it is up to you how you choose to divvy up those funds. Keep it all to yourself. 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The family.
1: Or keep it all for yourself.
0: Or, you know, there's always that option. So can't blame you if you did. But you can't win if you don't sign up on our app. This contest runs through June. 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

number one for new country. It's Brady and Cortland. Cortland about to blow us all away with her secret sound coming up next. Right after Shaboozy and Jelly Roll, here's Amen.

0: From Shaboozy and Jelly Roll, it's Amen. Good morning, it's Brandon Cortland. It's Wednesday. It's time for another round of Cortland's Secret Sound.
1: Oh, boy.
0: Yes.
1: I'm going to attempt a sound effect. Brain's going to try to figure out what it is, and you're going to help him using your station app.
0: Yeah, I'm not real good at guessing. Despite my best efforts, it's never a sprinkler, which is usually what I think it sounds like.
1: No, and it won't be a sprinkler again today.
0: Okay,
1: get that out of the way right now.
0: Well, thanks for the bonus clue.
1: I did choose this earlier this morning, but I have not practiced it, so I have no idea if this is going to be easy or difficult.
0: I love it when the first time this sound is made, it's on the air for everyone to hear.
1: Do it for the show.
0: Here we go. Here is this week's Cortland's Secret Sound. Would you care to do that again?
1: Okay, let's try and do it better. All right.
0: Okay, here we go. I don't even know what to say. Wow.
1: Here, I have an idea. Wow, Cortland, you're so amazing.
0: No, listen, the problem is, I think that it's probably such a specific sound.
1: I mean, it's a specific sound, but it's not an uncommon sound.
0: Okay, all right. So, if you think you might know what that noise is, Vicky from Cedar Rapids already chiming in and guessing whipped cream.
1: No, that's a good guess, though. I knew somebody was going to guess that.
0: Yeah, it does kind of sound like that now that you mention it. Is it food related at all? No?
1: Yeah.
0: Oh, it is.
1: I would say it is. Yeah, for sure.
0: Are you crumpling up a wrapper and throwing it away?
1: Yes.
0: Yes, is that it?
1: A candy wrapper.
0: Yes. Hey.
1: I actually came up with this as I was eating my protein bar this morning. I opened up the protein bar and then I went to throw away the wrapper and I was like, hey, this would be a good sound for Cortland's Secret
0: Look
1: sound.
0: At that. Okay, here we
1: candy
0: go. Are you ready? Are you? I'm going to say it. Wow, Cortland, that was a really good sound effect.
1: Yay!
0: Everybody's a winner today.
1: And it was almost convincing.
0: Listen, if I know what sound you're making, then it was a good sound. Because people who listen know that that's not the way it works every week. So, all right, look at that.
1: Wow, what a relief.
0: I can't.
1: I only had to make the sound twice.
0: This day cannot be better than it has been right now. Way to go.
1: Things are looking up.
0: That's right.
1: Life's improving.
0: Cortland's Secret Sound, like a rapper in the garbage, is over for another week.
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0: 8 o'clock on a Wednesday. It's Brady and Cortland. We've got Country Quickies coming up and some interesting stories, including a question. When should country stars from previous generations kind of maybe hang it up and quit trying to make new music? And we'll present another example of this in about 10 minutes.
1: Oh, no.
0: Okay. Serious question. I mean, do you enjoy hearing music? I mean, you said the Shania Twain song was kind of questionable, too, kind of iffy. And, you know, not what we remember and expect from her, right?
1: I mean, yes.
0: Okay. Right now, time for our national anthem. Well, geez, that was. Time for our national anthem. Brought to you by our friends at Dun Dun Services.
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number one for new country. It's Brandon Cortland. We've got country quickies coming up in a couple of minutes. Cody Johnson involved in a controversy over what? We'll tell you all about it coming up right now. Kenny and Get Along.

0: It's time for the latest in country music news. Country Quickies with Brain and Cortland.
1: Well, Cody Johnson has his fans kind of divided over something that he did offstage. In a social media post, which I actually saw this morning scrolling through Facebook, Cody revealed that he went on a 10-day hunt in the Alaskan wilderness hunting grizzly bears. And after that hunt, he did indeed take down a grizzly, posted pictures with him and his hunting party. And I will add, the pictures were all very respectfully done, you know, including one where Cody was, you know, posing with the bear and kind of kneeling down by it. And I don't know, if you don't like hunting trophy animals, I guess you're probably going to be against this.
2: Is he going to eat it?
1: I would hope. I know people do eat bear meat. One of the comments, though, on the post said,

0: There are two hunting seasons for grizzlies in Alaska. It is a state-sanctioned hunt. The predator population has to be controlled because that helps the moose and caribou populations. You can't have too many grizzlies or you don't have any of the moose or caribou. Anyway, I don't think Cody Johnson would do something that wasn't like legal and sanctioned, so that doesn't bother me, but yeah, I hope the animal is harvested and used to the best of its sources. So there you go.
1: All right, well, let's move on to some new music, shall we?
0: All right, let's do it.
1: So yesterday, Kit Moore released a new song. It's called The Darkness, and this is actually the final release from his upcoming album, which is coming out on Friday.
0: Awesome.
1: This song is very honest. It's about struggling with depression and dark thoughts and feelings, something that obviously a lot of people can relate to. So here is a little bit of what The Darkness sounds like.

0: Yeah.
1: It's
0: very deep, that's for sure. The new album, by the way, Reason to Believe, is officially out on Friday.
1: Okay, now we're going to go to the other side of new music. Billy Ray Cyrus is teasing new music, which in and itself is fine. He's dropping a new song on June 5th, so a week from Friday. The new song is called It's All Right. And we'll let you decide whether this song is all right, because here's what it sounds like. Oh, I didn't even... That's that.
0: You might want to play it first.
1: Here we go. Take a listen.

0: Okay, so It's All Right, June 5th, Billy Ray Cyrus. A lot of people are questioning, you know, hey, he's had some vocal issues, well documented. And so a lot of people are like, hey, you know, is it time maybe to just kind of hang it up? I'm never going to tell an artist not to do what they love to do. And if it's recording music, then go for it. So I don't know. But it brings up that discussion on whether any of these artists are going to, you know, see the success they had back in their heyday.
1: Well, I don't know. I don't know that anyone's ever going to have the same level of success they had in their heyday. But like you said, I'm not going to tell people, you're done making music now, you can stop.
0: Yeah.
1: I mean, if you want to keep making music, then you go right ahead.
0: Yeah, and the market will tell you whether or not people want to hear it by downloads and purchases and things like that. So anyway, now you know it's coming out next Friday.
1: All right, let's end on a high note. Luke Bryan's farm tour. It's going around right now. Recently made a stop in Elk Grove, California earlier this month. There were over 20,000 fans at a place called Mahan Ranch. And this concert was actually particularly special because it fulfilled a dying wish that rancher Tom Mahan says his wife made before she died. Now, Tom said his wife, Cindy, who passed away in September, told him that she hoped to host a country concert on the ranch. Luke Bryan was among her favorite artists. And then, unfortunately, she passed away a couple of weeks after she said that before she ever got to see her dream come true. Now, apparently, nobody on Luke Bryan's team was aware of this backstory when they reached out to Tom to set up the concert at his ranch. But Tom doesn't think it was just a weird coincidence. He said, quote, I got this random phone call asking if we would like to have a Luke Bryan concert here. Gotta believe that Cindy had something to do with this.
0: That's pretty cool.
1: So I just thought that was a really sweet story. And obviously the concert went off without a hitch. So she got to watch it from heaven.
0: That farm tour was a cool thing. You know, we saw that here.
1: Oh my gosh,
0: a few years ago. So Luke Bryan's
1: so fun.
0: Still doing the farm tour and doing it right. Those are your quickies this morning. It's Brain and Cortland.
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0: 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Megan Maroney, Nashville, and you.
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3: Better life with Dr. Sanjay Gupta.
4: Slowly but surely, AI is seeping its way into every corner of our lives. One area perhaps I didn't expect is diet advice. A new study out of Turkey found that chatbots are recommending to teen boys and girls that they restrict their daily calories to dangerously low levels and eat a balance of nutrients that are kind of out of whack. Remember, teenagers are growing, one pediatrician told us. If they aren't getting enough nutrition, it can really stunt their growth on a number of levels. And in extreme cases, it can lead to significant health consequences. Large language models, LLMs, they are designed to agree with you. So if you're looking to lose weight, they're going to push you pretty hard in that direction. They also sometimes don't know how to tell the difference between good information and bad information. And you know who does? Your doctor. I'm Dr. Sanjay Gupta, helping you live a better life.
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2: The TV9 First Alert forecast. Plenty of sunshine, upper 80s to low 90s today. Tonight, mainly clear. We'll drop to lower 60s. Thursday, partly cloudy, 84. Friday, partly cloudy, low 80s. Upper 70s to low 80s with mixed sunshine for the weekend. From the TV9 Weather Lab, I'm Justin Roberts. 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

0: Purdue Country, Zach Brown Band, Jimmy Buffett. It's knee deep. It's Brandon and Cortland. Hey, we're going to be knee deep in free food again in the month of June, by the way. A Five Tuesday month of June.
1: Love it.
0: And we announced earlier this morning that we are going back to Jones County for lunch next month.
1: We're going to Boondocks, baby.
0: Boondocks, Main Street, Atomosa is our June listener lunch location.
1: I was just looking over the menu and remembering some of the things that we tried.
0: Mm-hmm.
1: Holy cow. I am so excited to be back there. I haven't been back there since we were there last year.
0: So I have been spending some time and helping out on the farm north of Anamosa there from time to time this spring. And I've driven by several times, and a couple of times I almost stopped in to grab a tenderloin. I almost did.
1: The tenderloins are really good.
0: Yeah.
1: The burger is also very good. All the appetizers. They have our favorite cheese curds, the little square ones.
0: Mm-hmm.
1: Love those.
0: Yeah.
1: And the ranch.
0: I love my cheese in square form.
1: The ranch is also fantastic.
0: So if you would like to experience all that fantastic food with us at Boondocks in the month of June, and let's say you're over in the Jones County area maybe.
1: Yeah, we're actually going to be focusing more on folks in the Jones County area this month because, you know, normally a lot of those people aren't able to make it to lunch. So This is a 1 month focus on Jones County or surrounding countyers.
0: Okay, if you want to go to Boondocks with us, get entered for listener lunch on our station app. It's quick, it's easy, and we'll choose our first winner Friday morning. It's Brandon Cortland.
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0: Some people do, like Ned Ledoux. 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

number one for new country. It's Brady and Cortland. Another hot day. Highs near 90 or above in some spots. And when the weather gets warm now or this summer, maybe you want to cool off by going for a swim. Well, here's a warning. Check the beaches and make sure they're safe first. Details on that coming after Ella Langley in Choosing Texas.

0: Country from Ella Langley. That's Choosin' Texas. Good morning. It's Brandon Cortland with the warm weather continuing, and it's supposed to cool down a little bit for the weekend, upper 70s, low 80s. But if you're looking to jump in the water and cool off, sometimes you got to watch, be careful where you jump in. And the Iowa Department of Natural Resources has a wonderful site that you can check. We actually have the link up on our app and our website that tells you which beaches and bodies of water are safe to swim at. We're telling you this because there are four beaches that are closed to swimming.
1: Why?
0: Because of raised E. coli levels.
1: Oh.
0: Which, unfortunately.
1: E. coli ruins the party again.
0: Man, that's it can ruin your summer. But you don't want to take a risk of swimming in water that have high bacteria levels, because then you can get sick.
1: And yes.
0: And that's no fun either.
1: So what beaches are closed right now?
0: Now, fortunately, none of the big ones here in Eastern Iowa. We'll run down the ones that are open and are okay. But first of all, Backbone Beach in Delaware County, Beads Lake Beach in Franklin County, Bob White State Park in Wayne County, and Pine Lake South Beach in Hardin County are all closed to swimming and water activities. However, the good news is, according to the DNR's map, just checked this morning, George Wythe State Park in Waterloo, Pleasant Creek Park in Palo, and Lake McBride Beach are all open and safe to swim and do water activities in. So
1: when I was in sixth grade, we were supposed to do this big project. I grew up in a town called St. Clair Shores, Michigan.
0: Yeah.
1: And so we are right down the street from Lake St. Clair, which they call the Sixth Great Lake. It's not. It's smaller. It's much dirtier.
0: It's not.
1: It's less fun to swim at because you don't get the nice beaches. You get like the beaches with dirts and rocks.
0: Yeah.
1: Dirts. Dirt and rocks.
0: We have the dirts.
1: But we had this project that we were going to get to do in sixth grade where we had to get waders and boots, and we were all going to go into the water and we would get to study it.
0: There was a lot of planning.
1: Yes. And we had the permission slip signed. Everybody had their equipment. We had our teams. We prepared for this for weeks. And then the morning of, they were like, sorry, you can't go. Yeah. We had our waders ready. And they were like, the E. coli is too high. Yeah. We can't send children into the water.
0: We're sorry. Well, yeah.
1: And I'm still mad because we never got to do it.
0: But that was the right thing to do.
1: I know it was.
0: Safety first, Cortland.
1: I never got to do it. So now I have to go do it on my own time.
0: And it's funny because we posted this yesterday. And you coming from Michigan to Iowa. And listen, our bodies of water here are not crystal clear, you know, unless you head up to...
1: Well, neither is Lake St. Clair.
0: Clear Lake and Lake Okoboji, those are a little cleaner up in northwest Iowa. But, you know, we don't have...
1: Well, I would hope if your name is Clear Lake...
0: Yeah, there you go.
1: ...that your lake is clear.
0: We don't have that type of bodies of water here. So, mm-hmm. You know what? We enjoy what we have. I have taken my kids many a time to Pleasant Creek Park in Palo. It's a fun, small little beach.
1: I've never been there.
0: And it's easy to get to, and it's always clean and well taken care of. So
1: I did go to a boat party once on Lake McBride.
0: Oh, yeah. But been to many boat get-togethers on old Lake McBride.
1: That
0: so,
1: was fun.
0: Once again, like we said, George Wythe, Pleasant Creek Park, Lake McBride, all safe to swim at. You can get the link and check out the map from the Iowa DNR yourself. It's on our station app and website. It's Brandon Cortland.
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number one for new country. It's Brandon Cortland on a Wednesday morning. Our 9 a.m. country kickstart is underway, commercial free. With John Party, here's Heartache on the Dance Floor.

0: Number one for new country, Keith Urban. Somebody Like You. I cannot wait for his Yacht Rock album out in early June. Right now it's Coe Wetzel, not into Yacht Rock.
1: We don't know that.
0: That's very true.

0: number one for new country. Meant to be. It's Brandon Cortland. We're meant to be done. And we are.
1: Wow, that was really clever.
0: Was it that? I mean, who saw that coming?
1: Do you have more yard work that you got to get done today?
0: I don't think so. I think Cortland, wow, today will finally be a day of rest.
1: Oh, good for you. Perhaps. Do you want to come mow my lawn for me?
0: No. Oh, my God, no.
1: So I'm actually going to the Iowa River Landing this afternoon, yeah, to film some videos, just like we did for the Cedar Rapids Colonel.
0: It's funny you mention that, because then tomorrow, we're actually going to be back at Veterans Memorial Stadium doing some more video work with the Colonel. So, yeah, you'll see our faces popping up on Facebook here before long.
1: God, I got to like put makeup on and brush my hair.
0: It's a good thing I've got this new moisturizing routine that I've been putting into place.
1: Well, you are very tan from being outside so much.
0: I guess so. I'll tell you what my daughter's nickname is for me off the air.
1: It's inappropriate.
0: Maybe.
1: Is it burnt marshmallow?
0: Wow. What a,
1: well, listen, I know, wow, she calls you marshmallow, I've so never, I'm just saying.
0: An insult has never hit so close to home. Oh, my God.
1: I thought I was correct.
0: Oh,
1: so,
0: my God. Okay, dad joke so I can go to therapy. Wow, what happened? What happened?
1: All right, brain, why should you never brush your teeth with your left hand?
0: I don't know.
1: Because a toothbrush works better.
0: God. Man, we're off the rails here in the 9 a.m. hour. What is happening? All right, we're back tomorrow morning, bright and early at 5 a.m. Maybe. I don't know. This burnt marshmallow may just be done for the done for the week. Until then, so long. Here's Jason Aldean. Hey, whiskey drink.

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morning. It's Jess on the job with you. And it appears that Nate Smith is up to something, but not in the way that we think. Like, he's doing something on social media that we've seen before, but for a completely different reason. We'll talk more in less than 20 minutes.

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1: Prettiest girl I've ever seen. 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

0: 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That is Chris Jansen. It's me and a beer. It is Jess. I'm on the job with you. I don't know if you follow Nate Smith on social media, but the last I saw, he was posting about his weight loss journey, his fitness routine. Like, he's crushing it, taking care of himself. But then he shared a video all about how tired he is of being on the hamster wheel of doing music. It's not the music itself. It's the get the likes, get the views, get the shares, get the engagement. He's like, I'm tired of it. All he wants to do is just make good music. And then he wiped all of his social media clean except for that video. So I wonder what he's up to.
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Lainey Wilson's been throwing up billboards left and right all over Nashville saying she's lost her keys, her phone, and her wallet. Yeah, something is coming from Lainey.

Morgan Wallen won Best Male Country Artist at the American Music Awards earlier this week. Was he there to receive his trophy? No, but that's common for Morgan. He doesn't go to these award shows. But it didn't seem like any country artists were there. Certainly not the ones who were winning. Wow.

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It's a very exciting week for Megan Maroney. She's kicking off her Cloud 9 tour this weekend. Now, we saw the reaction that she had when she saw the stage setup, the stage design for this tour. Now, we still haven't seen it, but I think it's going to be something special. 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

Well, surprise, surprise, we got new music from Tyler Hubbard last week, a song called Land. 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

0: We are 98.1 K-Hawk. Well, let's just say if it was up to the cast and crew of Marshalls, Riley Green would still be on the show. That is Corey Kent and Co. Wetzel. It's Rocky Mountain Low. My name is Jess. I'm on the job with you. So his character, Garrett, was only on the show for 4 episodes before, well, they killed him off. Now, he could come back in some capacity if they want to film some flashback scenes between Garrett and Casey Dutton. Like, that is definitely a possibility. Unlikely, but a possibility. Now, the cast and crew weren't happy to see Riley go, especially the hair and makeup women. Apparently, they were obsessed with Riley, loved him so much, and, well, he decided to send them all flowers on his last day on set. You can find out more about this on our app.
1: 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In a recent interview, Carly Pearce said that she knew as soon as she said, I do, that she needed out of her marriage with Michael Ray. She saw Jekyll and Hyde behavior almost immediately after they got married. 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

I told you, Ella Langley was going to be raking in the awards this year. She took home two from the American Music Awards earlier this week for Best Female Country Artist, also Best Country Song, which she was in Texas.

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1: The Iowa women's basketball program has scheduled a new two-year series with one of the top women's programs in the nation.
2: 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UConn will host the Hawkeyes in a non-conference game during the upcoming season in Connecticut, and Iowa will then host the Huskies in a non-conference game during the 2027-2028 season at Carver Hawkeye Arena.
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0: Iowa City since the 1999 season. 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

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Okay, so Morgan Wallen was not at the American Music Awards earlier this week. Not surprised by that. But what was with the Matt Rife thing? That is Don't We. My name is Jess. I'm with you on your lunch hour. I feel like this was meant to be just a joke, but it felt, I don't know, I felt like there was like an underlying thread of like ugliness there. It's the best way that I can put it.

0: So basically, Matt Rife was presenting the award for Best Male Country Artist, which Morgan ended up winning. And he decided to call out Morgan for not being there and even brought somebody in who looked like Morgan to sit in the crowd. And then he said something along the lines of like, oh yeah, Morgan's like selling out shows on the moon these days. Again, I think it was meant to be a joke. It just didn't feel like it came across that way. Am I reading too far into it?
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decided to pop up at a show in Nashville recently, not his own. It was actually Alex Warren doing a show in Music City. Of course, they've got a duet version of the song Ordinary from Alex. So, of course, they sang that one.

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1: As the weather continues to warm up, unfortunately, there are some beaches and bodies of water that the state wants you to avoid.
2: The Iowa DNR is recommending against swimming at 4 Iowa beaches due to E. coli levels. That includes Backbone Beach in Delaware County, as well as Beads Lake Beach in Franklin County.
1: Other closed beaches include Bob White State Park in Wayne County and Pine Lake South Beach in Hardin County. State officials warn that swimming in contaminated water can lead to a number of illnesses, including skin, ear, and respiratory infections. Get more information on this story on the free-to-download 98.1 KHAWK app.
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And this is a sold-out tour this year. It's Megan Maroney, her Cloud 9 tour. And we decided we're going to send you to the show in Nashville. It's all thanks to our friends at Sony Music Nashville. Your chance to win, like I said, Monday morning at 8:20. We are 98.1 K-Hawk.

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Hey, we get it. Nobody really likes working. Even if you love your job, it's still taxing on you. So we're making the workday go by quickly. You'll still have to get all of your responsibilities done, but don't worry about that clock. That's our job. 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
1: 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That's here in less than 8 minutes. It's 98.1 K-Hawk.
0: I'd

0: This is 98.1 K-Honk. Both big winners at the American Music Awards this week, with male and female country artist wins. That is Ella Langley and Morgan Wallen. I Can't Love You Anymore. It is Jasmine on the job with you. It's so fun to look back at their careers and think about the first number one hits for both of them. Now, Ella's wasn't too long ago. It was her song Choose in Texas that became her first number one hit. For Morgan, you got to go back to 2018 when he hit number one on the Billboard Country Airplay chart with his song Up Down with Florida Georgia Line. It's special when you get that first chart topper, something Tucker Wetmore is experiencing right now. He just got his first number one hit on the Billboard Country Airplay chart with his song Brunette. And I'm willing to bet this will not be his last number one hit.
1: 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A grandma just set a crowd surfing world record at Rock the Country when Brantley Gilbert was on stage. 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

0: Well, Zac Brown Band won Best Duo or Group of the Year at the American Music Awards earlier this week. Not a lot of country artists were there. I think everybody's tied up with festivals and their own tours right now, but Riley Green was there, and he sang his song Worst Way on stage. Here's Change My Mind.
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Well, Jason Aldean was on a pretty stellar guest list for the grand opening of Kate Brown's Bar in Nashville. Of course, he brought his wife Brittany with him. Patrick Mahomes was there with his wife Brittany, also Chris Young, Mitchell Tenpenny, and so many more.

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1: Prettiest girl I'd ever seen. 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

0: 98.1 K-Hawk. You know, Grey's Anatomy is starting to feel like a modern-day soap opera. Like, it's just never going to end. That is Chris Jansen, me and a beer. It is Jess on the job with you. Just picked up for its 23rd season, and there have been a couple of spinoffs from this show. I mean, there has to be after more than two decades, right? There's a new one that is in the works right now. It is set to take place in Texas. And rather than being in, like, a bustling city like Seattle, this is going to be very rural and rugged. In fact, I think in the description it said it's the last chance for care before miles of nowhere. We've got some details for you on our app. I think this might follow Levi. You remember he moved to Texas in season 21? Only time will tell.
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Well, congratulations to Tucker Wetmore. This one is officially his first number one hit. It is called Brunette. Now I'm curious what the next single is going to be. No pressure, Tucker.

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Yeah, the word sold out mean nothing to us. You're going to go see her in Nashville. Thanks to our friends at Sony Music Nashville. Your chance to win coming up Monday.

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Okay, I've got a theory that we've got another artist who might be coming over to country music. It's Ed Sheeran. We know he's a big fan. But he just left his own record label, Warner Music Group, after 15 years. Are we coming to Music City?

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Chrissy with you on this Wednesday. Today is National Flip Flop Day. 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

0: That's Megan Maroney and Beautiful Things. You want to see her in Nashville? Then make sure you set your notifications for Monday at 8:20. We'll have all the details. Hey, it's Chrissy. And in honor of National Flip-Flop Day, I know a lot of people don't like it when men wear flip-flops. I want to know, what are some other fashions that men shouldn't wear? Sue told me on the app that her husband insists on wearing cargo shorts. She claims that he says it allows him to hold on to all of his stuff, especially when he's working around the house. He does make a good point. She says, stop the madness, and I'm going to take more of your men's no-goes on fashion choices.
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Here you go, Justine. 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
1: As the weather continues to warm up, unfortunately, there are some beaches and bodies of water that the state wants you to avoid.
2: The Iowa DNR is recommending against swimming at 4 Iowa beaches due to E. coli levels. That includes Backbone Beach in Delaware County, as well as Beads Lake Beach in Franklin County.
1: Other closed beaches include Bob White State Park in Wayne County and Pine Lake South Beach in Hardin County. State officials warn that swimming in contaminated water can lead to a number of illnesses, including skin, ear, and respiratory infections. Get more information on this story on the free-to-download 98.1 KHAWK app.
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I'm Chrissy with the drive home. Joelle said that the men's fashion that should stop is super skinny jeans. She says she still sees guys in them. Here's one guy you won't see in them. It's Jason Aldean.

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I'm Chrissy with The Drive Home, and we play the most country to get you through your workday. On the way, Morgan Wallen, Thomas Rhett, Ella Langley, and Riley Green's duet. And we keep it moving right now with Shaboozey.

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That's Josh Ross and Hate How You Look. Hey, it's Chrissy. And that reminds me, we're talking about some of men's summer fashions that should go away. It's National Flip-Flop Day, and many of you said on the app that they agree men shouldn't wear flip-flops. Carly told me that men should never wear socks with sandals either. Someone should tell my 15-year-old son this, by the way, all of his friends. They all wear white socks with their slides or sandals. Tara said a ton of cologne. Again, that's my 15-year-old son. He should be listening to this. I feel sometimes I'm walking into Abercrombie in the early 2000s when I see him come out of his room.

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1: I was all but 22, I think, at the time. I'd been out on the road, lonely at night, and it'd been a while

his second go-around at the Sphere in Vegas in June. He's also tied George Strait with 100 hits on the country charts. Here's his latest, it's Carry On.

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Next up, Megan Maroney in Nashville. 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

I'm Chrissy with The Drive Home, and I asked you, what food does your mom make the best? Let me tell you, my mom makes the best eggplant on the planet. It's a labor of love, and when she makes it, I usually have to share it with my coworkers here at the radio station. It's absolutely amazing. Of course, we're 100% Italian, so that helps. Sarah said that she makes the best homemade mac and cheese, and all of her kids' friends come over to eat it. Little brag there. She has a secret ingredient, too.

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It's Chrissy with the drive home. Tucker Wetmore has been in the top 10 before, but this is his first number one hit. Coming off winning New Male Artist of the Year at the ACMs, life's good for him. Here's Brunette. Oh, no.

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Dierks Bentley is on tour with Luke Combs, and he's loving it. He hasn't been a supporting act since 2012, and now he says he does a 50-minute set, and then he sings When It Rains, It Pours with Luke. It's perfect. He's having a blast.

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3: The KCRG TV9 First Alert Forecast. For tonight, mostly clear skies, a low of 61. Partly cloudy tomorrow, high up to 84. Partly cloudy tomorrow night, a low of 56. Partly cloudy again on Friday, the high of 83. That's your TV9 First Alert Forecast. I'm meteorologist Corey Thompson on 98.1 KHOP.
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0: We'll fire up the grill at 6:45 Thursday with Brain and Cortland. I can hear

What's the fashion that you hope men stop wearing? There's a guy, Luke Holmes, he doesn't care what you think. He wears Crocs all the time, even has his own line of Crocs. It's National Flip-Flop Day, and a woman went viral on TikTok crying about how men should stop wearing those. Sue told us that she hates when her husband wears cargo shorts, but he defends it, saying that he can carry all of his stuff when he's working around the house. We had a lot of votes for men to stop wearing socks with sandals. It's weird because I feel teenagers are doing this now and making it a trend. My 15-year-old son and all of his friends wear their slides with white socks. I don't get it, nor do I think it looks good, but who am I? I'm just a mom. Thanks for sharing those.

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2: Double wide quick stop, midnight tea, top jack in a cherry coat town. Mama and daddy put the roots right here, cause this is where the car broke down.

I'm Chrissy with The Drive Home. Morgan Wallen passing the torch to Ella Langley. She now has the number one and number two song on the Billboard Hot 100 charts. Choosin' Texas is one, and this is number two.

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1: The Iowa women's basketball program has scheduled a new two-year series with one of the top women's programs in the nation.
2: New reports say that UConn and Iowa have agreed to a two-year home-and-home scheduling agreement. UConn will host the Hawkeyes in a non-conference game during the upcoming season in Connecticut, and Iowa will then host the Huskies in a non-conference game during the 2027-2028 season at Carver Hawkeye Arena.
1: UConn hasn't played in Iowa City since the 1999 season. That was 1 year before Lisa Bluter took over the Iowa program. 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